0: Você ouve Rádio Berlanda.
1: One ticket, please. Now almost everybody's here. Hey, what's going on, man? Yeah, she's at home. Yeah, she's.

0: 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Atualizei.
1: Berlanda, você quer? Tá aqui.
2: If I broke your heart, would you take?

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1: Te espero, tá?
2: Farafafum, farafafum, farafafum, farafafum, oi, oi, oi, oi, oi, oi, oi, oi, oi, oi, oi, oi, oi, oi, oi, oi, oi, oi, oi, oi, oi, oi, oi, oi, oi, oi, oi, oi, oi, oi, oi, oi, oi, oi, oi, oi, oi, oi, oi, oi, oi, oi, oi, oi, oi, oi, oi, oi, oi, oi, oi, oi, oi, oi, oi, oi, oi, oi, oi, oi, oi, oi, oi, oi, oi, oi, oi, oi, oi, oi, oi, oi, oi, oi, oi, oi, oi, oi, oi, oi, oi, oi, oi, oi, oi, oi, oi, oi, 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

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Because no matter what I do, every time I get ahead, it's like I go back. 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